I see the girls by the pool, and they are playing it cool, and they are playing it fine, but I miss the rhythm divine. I miss the elegant touch. It's all a little too much.

Good morning, guys and gals. Here we are once again trying to figure out the true identity of this mysterious person that we have all come to know. But today is the most important day of my life because today we have with us the person who has the salvation of the world in his hands.

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1: Well, I sat back and thought about the things we used to do. It really meant a lot to me. You mean a lot to me.
0: I really mean that much to you?
1: Girl, you know it's true.

0: Sobre el meu coixí una pestanya. 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
4: And now for my next number, I'd like to return to the...

Avui escoltant grans èxits dels 90s, tot i que escoltarem alguna cançó com la propera, que és de 1989, però, esclar, la seva dècada van ser els 90s. Man, it might not go along with him, but you gotta respect him. Yeah, man, but you can't get mad with him about that. You gotta remember that it's theirs now. One thing for sure, and everybody knows what's theirs is theirs and what's yours is yours. That right? Say, man, but wait a minute. Hey!

Just a perfect day. Drink sangria in the park. And then later, when it gets dark.